I was in the third grade, I thought that I was gay, cause I could draw. My uncle was, and I kept my room straight. I told my mom, tears rushing down my face. She's like, Ben, you've loved girls since before pre-K. Tripping. Yeah, I guess she had a point, didn't she? Bunch of stereotypes all in my head. I remember doing the math, like, yeah, I'm good at Little League. A preconceived idea

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0: Soul Sister bij Kostoplank Radio in Request. The Way to Your Heart. Ik krijg een verzoekje van Liam. Liam, good evening.
1: All right, mate. It's Liam here.
0: Yes.
1: Your favorite Manchester geezer. Listen,
0: yes.
1: I'm sitting here in the miserable rain.
0: Yeah.
1: Absolutely dreaming of our beer.
0: Yeah.
1: Proper missing the sunshine, mate.
0: I guess so.
1: Good job I've got your app locked in every single day to keep me sane, eh?
0: Okay.
1: Now look,
0: yeah.
1: I need a proper anthem to pick me up.
0: Yeah.
1: Can you drop some Oasis for me?
0: Oasis?
1: Put on Don't Look Back in Anger.
0: Yes.
1: It's the ultimate Manchester tune.
0: Alrighty.
1: And no, I'm not Liam Gallagher himself, of course. Nice one, top man. Cheers.
0: Okay, cheers, Liam. I ordered the Oasis. 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